0: And, you know, right prior to that, I've met Daniel Davis at a show opening for us. I've known Eric Harrison, our bass player, for the longest time. Maybe one of the first shows I played in Austin, I met Eric. And Trinidad was the drummer for the band I was in at the time. So
1: Dirty
0: River Boys, yeah, yeah. And I enlisted the help of them to start the record. And at the same time, yeah, yeah. Daniel was making his own record. Yeah.
2: I met Eric through that process, and I was like, oh, this would be a great place to cut my record. And we were all playing on each other's projects, and at one point just realized that we might have something we need to do something with, and kind of joined forces.
0: And yeah, yeah. And we played a few shows as a four-piece, and we realized there was a Colin Gilmore-sized hole in our hearts that was missing. And we invited Colin over.
3: Yeah, this guy swooped in and just saved me from musical, you know, atrophy, I guess.
0: He came over, and he picked up his mandolin, and he started playing some songs by the Pogues. And that's when I knew. I was like, all right, this is our guy. And he's from West Texas. So
3: he
0: fit in. He fit the bill.
1: So, and you all are from different parts of West Texas. Yeah. So it's Lubbock first.
3: We got Lubbock here. Yeah.
1: Talk about the Lubbock vortex.
3: Man, it's, you know, the thing about Lubbock is that it just seems to, every decade or so, just kind of have this renaissance of people that form this amazing music community and then split town as soon as they can. And it just happened with Buddy Holly and Sonny Curtis and Waylon Jennings. And then, you know, it happened with my dad, Jimmy Dale Gilmore, and that whole crew, Joe Carroll Pierce and all of them. So meeting these guys, it was like the minute I started playing with them, I was like, they've got this aesthetic when they play, you know, where they're not wasting a single beat and just jumping right on it. And I was like, it all of a sudden it was like the power of my childhood coming back. You know, I'd been Austin for so long, and Austin, there's a reason we moved there, you know, but there's a certain magic to the region that these guys and I came from that kind of felt like it was coming home.
1: Then so. There's El Paso.
0: And then there's El Paso. Yeah. I, you know, spent about 20 years in El Paso, born and raised. You know, growing up, I grew up listening to a lot of 90s country and 90s punk. And, you know, that's Colin and Eric there, and Trinidad, too, got in. They were, you know, kindred spirits of that kind of music. But, yeah, when I was 20, I came to Austin to pursue music full time with my prior band, Dirty River Boys. And you can take the kid out of the desert, but you can't take the desert out of the kid. It's El Paso is always in my heart and my music. And I think that definitely shines through now that I'm in this group.
1: Amarillo.
2: Yeah. You could get there by morning if you left now. Amarillo is a little bit similar to Lubbock. I hope everybody from Amarillo close your ears, but it's a little less cool than Lubbock. There was less music happening up there. And so I used to drive down to Lubbock every Monday night and do the songwriters nights and things like that at the Blue Light. And it was just... Amarillo is a hard place to live, and I had to leave all the time to go play music, and I got my fix at the church at the time. Big old church, lots of services, so that's what I had to spend my time doing, but I'm very grateful to not be doing that anymore and to have these guys.
1: Let's talk about the amalgam that is Texas music. I don't know who wants to give us some history.
2: Yeah.
3: I think Colin. Well, you know, we started the way that I jumped in with these guys is they already had shows with them lined up, and I just said, "Hey, y'all, Buddy Holly's birthday's coming up, and it was going to be his like 86th birthday, I think." And so we put together a tribute show for him, and it, you know, we got Kimmy Rhodes in there. We got my dad. We got Rosie Flores and

0: to join us. And it, you know, it was Buddy Holly was significant because he was, you know, he's one of the, you know, seminal West Texas musical icons and, you know, and also just one that spurred, you know, rock and roll as it is. But we just kind of realized from that, there's just so, Texas music covers so many genres and it ties into every other point in the earth, you know, like there's, we discovered a big Irish Texas connection way down the line. And it's just one example, you know, but I think people like Joe Ely and Lucinda Williams and Doug Somm, you know, people like that are that it's our tastes are all over the place, but there's a common heartbeat to it all, I think, you know?
1: Yeah. And then for me, as far as like Texas music goes, I out in El Paso, you're kind of removed from the rest of the state. There wasn't a lot of like, I didn't know much about Texas music until I started touring. And my manager at the time with my old band, Dirty River Boys, was also managing Corey Morrow. And through that connection, Corey, Jason Boland, all of these, you know, quote unquote Texas country artists took us under their wing. And I wouldn't have a musical career, I don't think, if it weren't for artists like that. So I am like forever indebted to, you know, the newer class of Texas country artists. Yeah.
0: Powerful community, you know, like, yeah.
2: It's really the great melting pot of America, too. You know, it's all the different influences that people brought from the different generations and different nationalities all coming together to make something really so special. Speaking of, your harmonies are divine.
3: Oh, thank you.
4: Thank you. That's something we really put a lot of effort and emphasis on. And that was always my dream to, you know, have a band that could sing and not just be one guy singing.
1: Yeah,
4: it's beautiful. It's the original instrument.
1: So. It's fun because when you have that early morning vocal scrangle, like I may have had, you can lean on your brothers and I've been known to do that. Yeah, yeah. You can make sure they pick up your slack.
4: Finish each other's sandwiches.
1: Yeah.
2: Crack of noon sessions.
1: Exactly. You know it. Exactly.
2: Would you sing for us?
4: Yeah.
2: What are you going to play first?
1: The first song that we're going to play is called High on the Plains. It is a song that we have yet to release, but we released our debut full-length album this past September, and we're currently working on the new one, and this one, we're thinking it's going to be the first track on the new one. It kind of feels like a... I don't know, like a rebirth of sorts. It's going to set the tone, I think, for what we're doing on that album.
0: Yeah.

Yeah. Yeah.

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You said the end of the world's always coming.

0: the West Texas Exiles in the studio with us at Riverside Revival for Words and Music for WMOT. 8,000 Days, the new album. The reference?
1: Yeah, you know, 8,000 Days is a little over... a little over 21 years, I think. If I always forget if it's 20 or 21 years. But, yeah, you know, just about the amount of time that I spent growing up in El Paso. And, yeah, you know, that song is about it's about going back. You can't go back. You can go back to a city. You can go back to a place, but you can't go back to a place in time. So... yeah, that's where the 8,000 Days came from.
0: Very cool. And the last song that you played references Hardly Strictly.
2: Oh, yeah. I got to see Dolly Parton there years ago, and it was pretty mind-blowing, just the whole experience of it, you know. Looking at people out in the audience that ordinarily would not be maybe in the same space together and might be, you know, not getting along very well, but Dolly had this presence that reminded people to like each other. And we got a theory that we need to clone Dolly Parton and just kind of have her wrangle every city, major city everywhere, and people start being nicer. So.
0: Dolly's, we call her Queen Dolly around here, you know?
2: Yeah, absolutely.
0: She's done so much good for so many.
2: Yeah.
0: Through all kinds of different endeavors, and is such a bright light. I mean, you know, her music is incredible.
2: Yeah.
0: Her songwriting is gifted. But beyond that, she's such a humanitarian.
2: Absolutely.
0: That, you know, yes, indeed. You
2: and
0: know,
2: an optimist, too. You know,
0: yeah.
2: That's kind of the – that's one – she can speak to hard issues, but without the wheels falling off, you know. It's pretty rare.
0: Yeah.
2: Yeah,
0: Willie's great that way, too.
2: He is, yeah.
0: I think they're
2: kindred, yeah.
0: Yeah. You've done some of the reunion stuff as well.
3: Yeah.
0: How was that?
3: Luck Reunion?
2: Luck Reunion a few years ago with my dad. And yeah, that was a blessing, you know, really cool.
3: Got to see him sing with Kermit the Frog. It was incredible.
0: Is there footage?
3: There is somewhere, yeah. That's great.
0: That's so crazy. So, what's next for you guys? When are you going back in the studio?
1: We're kind of in and out of the studio, kind of in between our touring dates. Our bass player, Eric Harrison, owns a studio in South Austin called 601 Studios, and that's where we do a lot of our tracking. We recently went to Jonathan from Jamestown Revival, has a studio out in Wimberley in the Hill Country, and we've been cutting some tracks out there. So I think we have some dates lined up after this tour, and we're just going to get back in and just keep hammering out songs until we have either an EP or a full length.
0: Oh, do another full.
1: Yeah.
0: I mean,
1: yeah.
0: Your songs are so amazing. And honestly, I mean, we're still loving this album, but looking
2: awesome.
0: Forward to the next one as well. So.
1: All right, so with the precedent is set. We got to do a full
2: length. We'll do it then. Yeah.
0: Taskmaster.
1: Yeah. There we go. That's what we need.
0: And actually, since we were only doing the interview with the three, I want to make sure we mention everybody that was on camera with us performing today. Because typically, I mean, this is a small stage, so, you know, we usually limit the amount of people, but we had five of you.
1: Yeah.
0: Bravo.
1: Thank you for accommodating
0: Grand.
1: That.
0: Yeah.
1: We appreciate
0: yeah.
1: it.
2: Thank you.
0: So Trinidad Lael.
1: Yeah, Trinidad Lael, he's from Lubbock, Texas, man. He is the backbeat of the band. He holds us together. And, you know, if things go south in one of these crazy bars, we know we have someone who can put up their dukes and
2: yeah,
1: take care
2: right.
1: of us, man. We're lucky.
2: We need it.
0: And here's on Cajon, and then Eric.
3: Yeah.
1: Yep, Eric Harrison, another Lubbock boy.
2: Yep.
1: Yeah. He plays the bass, and he's an incredible producer. He has just a great ear to put a song together. And we're lucky to have, you know, not strictly musicians in the band, but like Daniel does some amazing graphic art. You know, we have Eric's a sound engineer, so when the engineer at the show doesn't quite know what they're doing, Eric, he just grabs iPad and just runs the sound, and we're lucky in that sense.
0: You have
2: yeah.
0: it all.
1: We do. We
2: yeah,
1: do.
2: Yeah.
0: So happy to be able to spend time with you. Thanks so much.
1: Thanks so much for having
0: coming
1: us.
0: By.
1: Yeah.
0: The West Texas Exiles. for WMOT's Words and Music. 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

This little tune you're hearing is entitled Graduation March, performed by the amazing Elizabeth Cotton, the great blues guitar player from North Carolina. And I pulled it because it is graduation season. Many, many people walking across stages and getting their caps and gowns and their diplomas this May. And in fact, in our household, we've got a college graduating senior right now. And so congratulations to her. I don't think I've ever brought her up on the show before, but it's a big, big month for all of us. And congratulations to all the graduates across the country. The neat thing about this is that Elizabeth grew up in Chapel Hill, North Carolina, and heard this as a kid. And many years later, when she got a hold of a guitar in the household of the Seegers, Pete Seeger's family, who allowed her to find herself as a guitar player, and she joined the folk revival, she arranged this from memory, from knowing this march for that the University of North Carolina students would march to, a melody that she knew in her head and from her history. And I just love that story. So we'll hear more from her later in the show. The show, of course, is The Old Fashioned, where the ancient tones are forever young. We are presented by Roberts Western World each week. They are Nashville's home of traditional country music down there on Broadway. And I am Craig Havokhurst, alone again this week as Amy Alvey continues her travels in Europe. I've got some wonderful new music in the hour ahead, of course. Ed

If that song sounds familiar to you, it's the voice of Ricky Skaggs, and it's a record that came out in 1977, a true Stone Cold classic called Boone Creek, one of the first projects that paired Ricky Skaggs and Jerry Douglas, for example. Terry Balcom's on the banjo, and this has not been in print for a long time. It is coming out on vinyl for the first time in 50 years through Kraft Recording. That's coming June 26th, but this is the first single they've released from that, and the song is I'm Gonna Settle Down. Really good to hear that again, and I can't wait to get my hands on that on vinyl. Before that, a cat named Kevin Denny, who is a traditional country singer from Kentucky. He had a cool run in the early 2000s, back when I was covering country music. He put out one of the records that we all went, now that's what country music should be sounding like, a self-titled debut then. Now he's got a record called Any Old Time, and it is a bluegrass-leaning project. We heard his song High on a Mountain. Before that, my friends, an Appalachian Roadshow, always bringing the top-tier bluegrass music from their new record, Della Jane's Heart, of this year, slowed things down a bit as a lovely waltz featuring the voice of Darrell Webb on New Harmony. All right, let's turn to a fellow who's very promising. Hopefully he's a new star of bluegrass. His name is Asher Brinson. He's just 16 or 17 years old. His debut album, Midnight Hurricane, has lots of cool guests. Sierra Hall is on this one. Lindsay Liu on vocals. And let's just hear the title track, why don't we? Midnight Hurricane by Asher Brinson.

An artist originally out of Tulsa named Darren Tate, who I'm still getting to know here very much so, but we will hear more of him from the Bonfire Music Group. He is putting out his debut music on Bonfire, and this is his introduction to the world on that label. It's a single by Robert Earl Keen. I love this song. We'll always have Feeling Good Again by Darren Tate. Before that, Brian Sutton ripping it up on the instrumental Cricket on the Hearth from his album Into My Own of 2014. And the Elizabeth Cotton full song that I promised you from her iconic collection, Freight Train and Other North Carolina Folk Songs and Tunes. I believe that's a Smithsonian record. We heard her classic, Oh Babe, It Ain't No Lie, covered by many others, including the Grateful Dead. All right, we're going to go to the break here listening to the Chattanooga Dogs. And in the second half of the show, I can't wait for us all to hear the new one from Ed Snodderly.

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1: Welcome back to the Old Fashioned. Craig Havockhurst solo hosting this week here on WMOT Roots Radio. Ed Snodderly is a legendary musician out of East Tennessee, Johnson City, where he built and owns and has run the Down Home Venerable Club. He's just a wonderful songwriter, and he put a really good record out 2 or 3 years ago that I featured on The String. And now here he is back in business with an album that came out on May 1st called Baggage Flies Free. We're going to hear him with Tim O'Brien on this one, and it's called Coming Down This Road.

Curly Seckler was a guitarist and singer with Flattened Scruggs in the 50s. He's in the Hall of Fame on his own because of the great contributions he made all around in bluegrass music. And that was his song Valley of Peace from a record he did on his own. Not too many of those. No doubt about it. It's the title on Ravona Records. Boy, there's a tiny one from 1979. Before that, Eli West from his great Shape of a Sway album of 2025 and the tune All the Saints. And before that, we heard a song I love, Lazy John, sung by a voice from Nashville we've not featured on the show before. His name is Chris Capizzoli, and I brought him up to the fore because he has been holding down the bluegrass Monday nights at the 12th South Tap Room, very much in my neighborhood, just a quick walk away, and a place I have loved dearly that is unfortunately closing at the end of this month. And I wrote a piece at WMOT.org kind of reviewing the history of music in that special beer bar and restaurant community gathering place. And Chris has done a great job with a kind of collective of bluegrass musicians. There's been some great scenes over there on recent Monday nights, and hope to catch a few more before they shut the whole thing down. Pretty sad. Let's go to the last block of the old fashioned with Robbie Morris leading the way. Christy Cox joining him on vocals on a song called Waltz of Time from the band Grass Time.

You know how sometimes you need a two-minute barn burner of a song to wrap up an hour of bluegrass music like you do? Well, you just turned to Ricky Skaggs and Pig in a Pen from Ancient Tones. That's what we just heard. Before that, Lincoln Mash and Heather Alley and their version of This Morning at 9 from The Way Things Are in 2025. That was a really fine album that I keep telling people to go check out, a real sleeper from last year. And we took it way back with Molly Tuttle from 2017. I believe it was the first full recording that she made. And on it was this wonderful instrumental called Supermoon. It's a mystical, magical guitar piece. Well, as we once again let Elizabeth Cotton guide us down the graduation marchway, I will say so long for another week, and y'all take care. The Old Fashioned is brought to you, of course, by Roberts Western World. They present the music that made Music City, and we present bluegrass and old-time music here weekly, Saturday mornings at 9 a.m. and Tuesday evenings at 8 p.m. Let me know what you want to hear or any questions or thoughts you have at craig@wmot.org. I'm so easy to find that I'll be back next week.

This is Ken Paulson from Music Matters. Brewer and Shipley were two songwriters who teamed up as performers in the late 60s and early 70s. They had a strong social conscience, which came through in their music. One song that was not political, though, was their most famous. One Toke Over the Line, with its obvious gentle pop reference. On their website, the duo claimed that then-President Spiro Agnew, who was in charge of the White House's crackdown on illegal drugs, targeted them, and that they allegedly made Nixon's enemy list. All because of a song.

0: As you can hear, One Talk Over the Line is punctuated with references to Sweet Jesus, apparently leading the producers of The Lawrence Welk Show, the most middle-of-the-road of all middle-of-the-road shows, to believe it was a gospel song. This led to the unlikely performance of the song by Lawrence Welk cast members on television. Run. Run. Don't walk to YouTube. This is a singular moment in music history. This is Ken Paulson for Music Matters.
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2: Yeah. Testing, 1, 2.

Now I bid you farewell. I don't know when I'll be back. They're moving us tomorrow to the tower down the track.

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0: When musician and songwriter Sal Geloso moved to New Orleans, he did not have a plan.
1: And I was running away from everything, and I didn't want anything to kind of pin me down. I needed to just wander and figure some things out.
0: When he got there, he found a community of musicians, and he formed his band, Sally Baby's Silver Dollars. Coming up, you'll hear them perform, and Sal talks about how his wanderlust inspired this song, Souvenir.
1: You gather a lot of different things on the road, you know. Some of them are actual souvenirs, but I think the greatest souvenirs are, you know, the memories we hold.
0: We have a chat, and Sally Baby's Silver Dollars perform live today. I'm Rena Duris. This is World Cafe.
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I'm Raina Duris. Picture a crowded bar in New Orleans. It is hot, it is humid, and crammed up on a tiny stage is a band. There are horns, drums, a stand-up bass, and at the front, a long-haired singer singing his heart out and telling stories. That's where you're headed today in this session from Sally Baby's Silver Dollars. That captivating front person is Salvatore Geloso, a wandering soul who found a home in New Orleans where he started out busking and where he fell in love with the region's music, culture, and history. Coming up, the band performs live and Sal talks about how they came together and about the big break they got after entering the NPR Music Tiny Desk Contest, which led to a legit Tiny Desk concert earlier this year. To kick things off, here's Sally Baby's Silver Dollars performing their song Birds in front of a live audience for World Cafe.

0: Live from World Cafe, Sally Baby Silver Dollars with Birds. I'm Rena Duras. Welcome to the World Cafe, everyone.
1: Well, thank you for having us here. Thank you.
0: Yes. Sal Geloso, we're going to start with you. You're the one who started this band. You're originally from New York.
1: Mm-hmm.
0: What took you to New Orleans?
1: I feel like a destiny. Because it was never like a plan of mine. I'm terrible at making plans. Even I think this is the second set list I've ever made in my life.
0: Thank you for doing that for us.
1: You know, I try to make everybody happy. Do the best I can. But yeah, I never planned on being down there. It just kind of happened. That's why I say it was fate.
0: Could you tell us a bit about those early days when you arrived in New Orleans?
1: I was trying to escape my life, and I was running away from everything, and I didn't want anything to kind of pin me down. I needed to just wander and figure some things out. So New Orleans is an interesting place to try to figure things out because there's a lot of distractions. And I was a houseless person. I lived on the streets and I drank. And somehow I found out that I could play music and make some money. And that kind of began my love for New Orleans music.
0: I know eventually one of the people that you found is Zach Valentine, who's playing bass back there. And this band that we see here really started when you connected with Zach, right?
1: Yes, this Silver Dollars band began pretty much after the pandemic. You know, I'm a little, I could be a little extra sometimes. And when I get mad, I let everybody know. And so I don't know what I was upset about that day. You know, there's always something to be upset about, but I was sitting on the corner at one of my favorite cafes. I'm very much a connoisseur of a good cafe, but there's not many left in the world, in my opinion. I feel like a true cafe, a true place where you could sit down and just be able to let it out and see who strikes it up with you. But I had seen Valentine around. You know, he had been coming through and coming to some of the gigs. And he just happened to be at the cafe one day when somebody asked me a question like, "Sally, baby, would you ever get a band back together again?" And I was like, "Oh no, I wouldn't. I wouldn't. After all this, after the pandemic, no, I just want to play alone. I don't want to ever be in a band again. I'm not going to mess with any of that. The only way I would do that is if I found a bass player that would deal with all my nonsense, that would put up with all my crap, and that would help me get this band together. But I don't know who's crazy enough to do it." He literally stood up, and he says, "I am your guy." And I said, "Are you sure? Give me your number. Come over at this time, and I'm going to sit, and I'm just going to dump everything out of my brain. And if you could stand the fire, I might call you again." And he did. I didn't scare him off.
0: If you're just joining us, I'm speaking with Sally Baby Silver Dollars on World Cafe. You've put out your debut self-titled EP, and the next song you're going to play for us is the first track on that EP.
1: Mm-hmm.
0: Tell us about The Fool before we hear it.
1: The Fool. Oh, I feel like I myself am just, I feel like at times, a silly little fool leaping into the unknown. My ode for the unlikely ones that are able to bring forth much change because they just operate very differently. And that card in the deck, I feel like is always a good one when it comes up for me. I'm like, all right, I'm about to go on a trip. I'm about to go start something new. The Fool is coming out.
0: Well, let's do it. Live for World Cafe, Sally Baby Silver Dollars, The Fool.

0: performed live for World Cafe, The Fool from Sally Baby's Silver Dollars. It's from the band's self-titled debut EP. In a minute, Sal talks about how the NPR Music Tiny Desk changed everything for the band. That's next on World Cafe.
1: 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But
2: it's
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0: Welcome back to World Cafe. I'm Raina Duras, and today is a session with Sally Baby's Silver Dollars recorded in front of a live audience. I was talking with front person Sal Geloso. There are folks listening right now who may know you from your NPR Tiny Desk concert earlier this year. But I want to go back to how that happened. In 2024, you entered the Tiny Desk contest, and you had to record a video of the band performing with a desk. You guys brought a table outside in front of your house, I think, and it was on the curb. What can you tell us about that day and recording that video?
3: Well, it was kind of last minute. I think that was the day before the deadline. That's like totally my style. Like, I'm like, oh man, all right. Like, let's. And so it kind of just happened, spur of the moment. But Zach was like, all right, I'm going to bring all these mics and get all the things together and hauled it down to my house. We're in front of my little spot in the Ninth Ward. And it was just kind of funny how it all came to be, because I didn't think that it would create such a stir on the block, but it did. And it kind of thwarted our plans a little bit, because the video came out great. It was a vibe, but that became a disqualifying factor in the fine print. You're not supposed to get other people in the shot, but you know, I'm in my own little world. I had no clue.
0: Yeah, you had neighbors coming over to like check it out. You can see them in the background.
3: Yeah, everybody came out on the block. Everybody was like, what is happening over here? I'm like, we gotta see what's going on.
0: So you were runners up in that contest that year, even though you technically...
3: Silver medal.
0: Yeah, perfect. It's what you wanted the whole time. But you really caught the attention of the judges. They brought you back for a legit Tiny Desk concert. What was your experience like playing the Tiny Desk?
3: It was so surreal. I said, we actually made it here. But I liked that we had, the way we made it was kind of like a strange little zigzag getting there. So I was really glad they brought us on. And I feel like that was a really spectacular way to start the year. I feel like it's definitely put a lot of wind in our sails now to keep bringing this music outside of the city.
0: On World Cafe today, it's Sally Baby's Silver Dollars. We've got more to talk about. We'll come back in a minute, but let's get back to some music. The next song you're going to perform for us is called Taxman. Where'd this song come from?
3: I played this one with one of my little traveling partners from way back when. I think maybe it was 2009. I feel like shortly after I first found my way down to New Orleans, I ended up going out west and made a bunch of friends out there that I played music with. And we absorbed into our little roving bands. I was maybe like 19 at the 20 at the time. And there was like this young fellow, I think Thaddeus was like 16 or 17, and he ran away from home. And he was playing the song on his mandolin, and we all loved it so much. And we were like, come join our band and come travel with us. And so, it's one that I've played for a long time. A lot of the street bands, a lot of my other little peers would play this tune. But it's like many of the songs that were written by friends has kind of transformed over the years, but the message still remains the same.
0: Here is Sally Baby's Silver Dollars, Taxman, live for the World Cafe.

0: On World Cafe, I'm Raina Duris. My guests today are Sally Baby Silver Dollars. You just heard them performing live, and I'm chatting with the front person of the band, Sal Geloso. What kind of New Orleans musical traditions are important to you to carry on in your music and when you're playing shows?
1: There's such a storytelling aspect of New Orleans music. I think one of my greatest New Orleans inspirations is Danny Barker, that made a life in music. He came up north and up to New York, but, you know, he came back home to New Orleans, and I feel like really helped preserve the culture by telling the stories, because he grew up in the French quarters, and Danny Barker was from a Creole of color family, had a knowledge of Louisiana Creole language and a lot of the carnival traditions that existed in that community in the Sixth Ward and the Seventh Ward, and really passed it down to a lot of musicians who now are in their 70s and 80s. They're playing at Preservation Hall, and they're the ones that are, you know, keeping that story alive in that direct way. Artists like Don Vappy and Dr. Michael White, Greg Stafford, they're all kind of the disciples of Danny Barker. So I feel like that's an important element of it all, because you got some killer musicians in town. And I say, you know, I ain't messing with all that, but, you know, you got to find your angle on it all. And I say, you know, that's what I'm good at is tell. I could keep talking all day, especially if I have coffee.
0: On World Cafe, I'm talking to Sally Baby Silver Dollars. If people are in New Orleans, I think usually on Thursday nights they can see you at BJ's Lounge. Is that right?
1: Usually a couple times a month.
0: Because I know the last song that you're going to play for us, it's from the new EP, and I know you've played it at BJ's before. Mm-hmm. Tell us about Souvenir.
1: Being a traveler and wandering around a lot, I feel like, you know, you gather a lot of different things on the road, you know. Some of them are actual souvenirs, but I think the greatest souvenirs are, you know, the memories we hold. I feel like, you know, so much of my life, I just did all the things I wanted to do. So I don't live with a lot of regret, luckily, you know. And so I feel like all my souvenirs are all the things that I've been able to share with people that hold significance.
0: On World Cafe, this is Sally Baby Silver Dollars Souvenir.

0: Sally Baby's Silver Dollars performing Souvenir for a live World Cafe audience. You can find that song on the band's debut self-titled EP. Big thank you to Sally Baby's Silver Dollars for being on the show today. It was so much fun. I'm Raina Duras, back in a moment with more World Cafe.
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0: 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That's just one reason to subscribe to our YouTube. Here's Tracy Chapman now. Give me one reason.

0: Shake It Out. Florence and the Machine wrapping up this hour of World Cafe. Thanks again to Sally Baby Silver Dollars for the session this hour. And thanks to World Cafe producer Miguel Perez for his work on it. Also, shout out to all of our affiliate stations across the country who bring this show to you and our entire World Cafe team. We make this show at WXPN at the University of Pennsylvania in Philadelphia. My name is Raina Duris. Thanks for listening to World Cafe from NPR.
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3: Been in Kentucky too long. 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
0: If you're listening to this and it's reminding you of something, another song or another artist, but you can't quite put your finger on what it is, coming up, I'll tell you what it might be that's ringing that bell, and you'll hear that new song from Charlie Crockett in its entirety. You'll also hear from this new band, Florence Road. And I'll tell you which artist was a big influence on them. That's later this hour, plus new music from Arlo Parks. And Courtney Barnett.
4: Oh my God, just one thing at a time. Don't get why it's so hard to find.
0: All those tunes and more on the way. I'm Raina Duris. This is World Cafe. Right now, here's Elton John, Mona Lisa's, and Mad Hatters.

You are listening to World Cafe. I'm your host, Raina Duris. Charlie Crockett is a cowboy hat wearing Texas troubadour, but he's said many times that Bill Withers is a major influence on him. And maybe you can hear that yourself in this new song from Charlie. First, to refresh your memory, I'll play you some of Bill Withers' Use Me. Okay, now that you've got that fresh in your mind, listen for some similarities in this one. Charlie Crockett, Kentucky Too Long.

0: from her most recent album, Ambiguous Desire. That's Arlo Parks, Two-Sided. 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
0: Hey, I'm Raina. It is time for some World Cafe performances on Live from the Archives. This June, Billy Bragg is heading out on tour in North America, and you may agree with everything going on in the world, a Billy Bragg tour might be exactly what we need right now. So whether you can make it out to one of his concerts or not, you can experience a bit of Billy Bragg live right now from one of his many, many visits to this show. This is Billy Bragg, Accident Waiting to Happen, recorded for World Cafe.

That song is Flake, performed by Jack Johnson for World Cafe. Before that, you heard Billy Bragg doing Accident Waiting to Happen. Both of those tracks from The Vault for Alive from the Archives today. A new song for you now, and if you've been feeling overwhelmed lately, you may relate to Courtney Barnett's request for Just One Thing at a Time. That's the name of this one on World Cafe.

0: geese with 100 horses, which would probably be too many horses for Courtney Barnett. You just heard her before that with One Thing at a Time from her new album, Creature of Habit. A new band of lifelong friends in a minute on World Cafe.
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0: Raina Duris with you here on World Cafe. Your next band is a new one from Ireland. They're called Florence Road, and they've been playing together since they were kids. The first time they ever played a show together was at their school Christmas concert, where they covered this Billie Eilish song, Happier Than Ever.

And when you listen to this next song from Florence Road, you may be able to hear a bit of Billy's influence. And you can hear how playing together from such a young age has gotten them to a place where their voices and harmonies work so well together. This is called Rabbits Can Swim, Florence Road on World Cafe.

0: Snail Mail, Dead End. And appropriately, that is the last song on this episode of World Cafe, but it's not really a dead end. You can find us anytime on social media at World Cafe. Lots of pictures and clips there. And you can leave comments, which I promise I do read. So please be nice. We produce this show at WXPN at the University of Pennsylvania in Philadelphia. My name is Raina Duris. 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
2: Originally from Southern Ontario, Juliana Riolino recently released her sophomore album, Echo in the Dust. It's a confident step forward for Riolino, and it's also the first release on her own label, Moon Whistle Records. Coming up, Juliana Riolino plays songs from Echo in the Dust in a mini concert on the next World Cafe.
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I'm reminding you, you are listening to WMOT, one of my favorite radio stations in all of America. 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

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I guess in the morning I'll go looking for my gray striped cat.

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Blackjack David come a-riding through the wood, singing so loud and merry. Voice was a-ringing through the

I come from afar. Looking for a fair head last like you.

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1: Adam's on too. 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

railroad tracks. What's a lonesome boxcar road? There's some big old Buicks by the Baptist church, and Cadillacs at the Church of Christ. I park my camel by an old haystack. I'll be looking for that needle all night. You know, there ain't gonna be no radio tires running down the streets of gold. I'm going down to the railroad tracks, watching lonesome

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drunk. She whispered in the shower, but he lay there and smoked his way there through the final hour.

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0: Out of Boston, that's Sarah Borges on Listener Power, WMOT. The Me That Remains, that's the new record from Amy Grant. Just sounded great. And then we kicked it all off with Gillian Welch at the top of that set. Music on the way, some really cool stuff. New one from Maya DeVitri on the local Brew Daily in about 10 minutes. Also, Sturgill Simpson after Steve Poltz next. Good Wednesday morning to you.
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BR549 from the Big Backyard Beach Show release. I love that record. Also, before that, it was Brennan Lee, great version of Texas 1947. Of course, the Guy Clark classic from the new Guy Clark tribute called Old Number One Revisited. Yeah, Brennan Lee knocks that out of the park. Also heard Sturgill Simpson in there and kicked it all off with our buddy Pultzy, Steve Pultz, getting us started. Music on the way from Austin's Black Pumas. After this, a new one from Maya DeVitri on the Local Brew Daily with support from Brown's Diner. Maya DeVitri also happens to be live on the radio with us tonight, along with Radney Foster from Wired In at Riverside Revival. 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

0: Whiskey Myers on WMOT. Before that, it was Madison Cunningham. Also heard the Black Pumas in there and kicked it all off with a great new one called Confidence of the Sun. That's Maya DeVitri. Yeah, new music on the Local Brew Daily with support from Brown's Diner. 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I love the Local Brew Daily with support from Brown's Diner. And when we played Maya DeVitri right there, the new one, she just happens to be playing Wired In tonight with Radney Foster at Riverside Revival. 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Music on the way, Mark Knopfler coming up, and I love this new Old Crow Medicine Show with Molly Tuttle together. We're going to do it next. Good morning.
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0: Jason and the Scorchers getting us started in the 7 o'clock hour. Music on the way from Shovels and Rope. Also, Southern Culture on the Skids. After this new one, Rodney Crowe, Emmylou Harris, and Lyra Lynn together. How's that for the trifecta? Right here, new music on WMOT.
1: So we took one on the chin.

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0: Shovels and Rope on Listener Power, WMOT. Also heard Southern Culture on the skids in there. And yeah, new Rodney Crowell, Emmy Lou Harris, and Lyra Lynn together. It's called Go Light a Candle. Some good stuff on this Wednesday morning. Hope you get a chance to check out The String with Craig Havockhurst with a replay this week. Songwriter Sammy Brew and biographer Jonathan Bernstein talk about the life and times and impact of the late Justin Townes Earl. It's really good. Hope you get a chance to check it out. Happens Monday nights at 8, and you can hear that again Sunday, 7 a.m., with support from Franklin Theater. Music on the way from Trampled by Turtles after new Lance Cowan up next.
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0: It's Scott Mulvihill on Listener Power, WMOT. Brandi Carlile before that with Lucius. Also heard Trampled by Turtles and kicked it all off with new Lance Cowan at the top of that set. Hey, we got tickets over at WMOT.org. Daniel Donato's Cosmic Country at Ryman Auditorium Friday, August 28th. The Warren Treaty at the Ryman on Sunday, September 13th. Also tickets for Tedeschi Trucks Band at The Truth Friday, October 16th. And Daryl Scott and the Scott Brothers at City Winery. That happens Thursday, June 4th. 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Good luck. And one entry per household per show. And if you win, please wait 30 days before entering again. Best of luck to you. Music on the way. Traffic going way back. 40,000 Headmen coming up in about 15 minutes. And it's Lori McKenna on the way next. Good morning.
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0: It's Bob Dylan on WMOT. Before that, the new one from Steel Wheels. Also heard Robbie Fulks in there and kicked it all off with Lori McKenna at the top of that set. Coming up, the true story of the Devil's Backbone Tavern out in near Luckenbach. I know that Robert Earl Keen just played there a week or two ago. A friend of mine went, said it was awesome. Todd Snyder kind of made it famous. He's got the true story about it coming up. Also, that classic from Traffic. Yeah, 40,000 Headmen. We're going to do that after Elon Jewell, new music next. Good morning.
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It's Buddy Miller getting us started in the 8 o'clock hour. I'm John Patrick. Thank you for checking us out today. Music on the way from Shannon McNally. Also a new one from Allison Russell. After this, it's Sunvolt on WMOT.

0: Shannon McNally from her Black Irish release. Allison Russell in there with a brand new one. That's called Angel and the Storm from Sunvolt getting us started. Well, the Local Brew Live is back, and it is happening on next Thursday, the 21st, Brown's Diner from 6 until 10 p.m. with live sets from Sally J, Corey Parsons, Whitney Fenimore, Steady Rotation, and Jay Wren. 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Chris Knight with Oil Patch Town, going way back with him after Valerie June up next. Good morning.
1: Hey, Craig Havokhurst here. Next time on The String, I devote an hour to the memory of songwriting phenom Justin Townes Earl, who died in 2020. I'll have two guests who knew him well. Songwriter Sammy Brew, Justin's young protege, has released an album of songs he wrote based on notes from Justin's private journals. Then John Bernstein, the Rolling Stone writer, who's released Earl's only authorized biography, Memories and Music, Monday at 8 p.m. The String from WMOT, presented with support from the Franklin Theater, serving Nashville since 1937.
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0: It's New Leadfoot Jimmy on WMOT. Also heard Jim Lauderdale in there and Chris Knight, and kicked it all off with Valerie June and Shakedown at the top of that set. Finally, Friday, another winner this week. Third in Lindsley, noon until 2, open to the public live on the radio. You know the story. And it's Sickard Hollow taking the stage at noon. Then Cole Ritter and our old buddy Chicago Farmer wrapping it all up. He's the best. And that happens this Friday, 3rd in Lindsley. Hope you can make it out. Food and drink available for purchase. It's always a lot of fun. Best way to kick off your weekend in Nashville, in my humble personal opinion. Finally, Friday, noon on Friday. Got the Garrett Boys with that new one. After, Kelly Jones and Teddy Thompson next.
1: Hey, Craig Havokhurst here. Next time on The String, I devote an hour to the memory of songwriting phenom Justin Townes Earl, who died in 2020. I'll have two guests who knew him well. Songwriter Sammy Brew, Justin's young protege, has released an album of songs he wrote based on notes from Justin's private journals. Then John Bernstein, the Rolling Stone writer, who's released Earl's only authorized biography, Memories and Music, Monday at 8 p.m. The String from WMOT, presented with support from the Franklin Theater, serving Nashville since 1937.
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0: It's Tom Petty on WMOT. Before that, Stevie Ray Vaughan, the Garrett Boys with the new one, getting us started at the top of that set. And we've got Wired In tonight. And boy, is it a good one. Maya DeVitri and Radney Foster at Riverside Revival. 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Hope you can join us at our next one. And yes, be listening on the radio tonight for Maya DeVitri and Radney Foster at Riverside Revival for Wired In. Got the Animals on the way after Charlie Robinson up next.
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nobody can do a cover like Dwight Yoakam. I think he and Johnny Cash have to be my top favorite cover artists. Dwight Yoakam doing Doc Pomus, Mort Schumann, that classic Little Sister, made famous, of course, by Elvis Presley, who did pretty well with that song. I just love that one anyway. Dwight Yoakam getting us started in the 9 o'clock hour. Music on the way from White Horse in this set. Also going way back with John Fogerty, some solo stuff I think you're going to dig. After Caleb Cottle, new music right now on WMOT.

0: They met as part of Sarah McLachlan's band. Oh, I love that story. Yes, that's our friends Luke Doucette and Melissa McClellan, better known as Whitehorse out of Toronto, with O. Dolores Whitehorse on WMOT. Also heard John Fogerty in there and kicked it all off with new Caleb Cottle. That's called Slow Growth, getting us started. 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Music on the way, some really cool stuff. Got Wet Willie, and it's another Willie, the great Willie Nelson, with a brand new one, the title song from his newest record, Dream Chaser, next. Good morning.
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0: Amy Spiess and the Orphan Brigade on WMOT. Also heard Texas Tornadoes in there. Mandy Barnett and 93-year-old Willie Nelson. These kids just can't keep up with him. That's Dream Chaser, the name of the new album. Also, just really good stuff from the great Willie Nelson. 895 Alive happens Sunday night, May 24th at 3rd and Lindsley. And boy, is it going to be cool. A benefit for WMOT Memorial Day weekend. That Sunday night of Memorial Day weekend. Great time to come out, I think. Hayes Carl and Britt Taylor in concert. How cool is that? Tickets available at 3rdandlindsley.com. We will see you there. Got Wet Willie on the way after Robert Finley next. Good morning.
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0: Former college and pro basketball player Jerikus Singleton on WMOT from his Refuse to Lose release. Also heard New Tift Merritt in there and Wet Willie at the top of that one. I am John Patrick. I'll catch you again tomorrow, 6 a.m. Coming up in the 10 o'clock hour, the one and only, I'm talking Anna Lee. She's got Parker Millsap, who's featured on E-Town this week. Also, the Mavericks coming up, and I've got Chris Jacobs, the McCrary sisters, and Sam Bush together after a classic from Ronnie Hawkins. Yeah, we're going to do that next. Have a great Wednesday.
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The Mavericks and Pardon Me at WMOT from the Mono album. Anna Lee, checking in with you on this Wednesday, Wired In Wednesday, May 13th. New ones this hour from The Lone Bellow, Boy Golden, some Turnpike Troubadours, and Shelby Lynn with her sister, Allison Moore. Now, this is Silver Wings from Not Dark Yet at WMOT.

0: Parker Millsap and Fine Line from Other Arrangements. We heard new music from John R. Miller, Toll Booth at WMOT. I loved that song so much the first time I heard it. I just had to spin it for you on the last Local Brew Hour, and that show is on demand for you now at WMOT.org. Sally J has new music. 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I'm spinning the first release from her upcoming Brent Cobb-produced album this Sunday morning at 8 on the Local Brew Hour, plus another new one from Maya DeVitri. 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

0: Joan Osborne with Panama from Trouble in Strife. Boy Golden, that was Suffer from the new album Best of Our Possible Lives. You can hear Craig Havokhurst's recent chat with Boy Golden from The String. It's at WMOT.org, and support for The String comes from the Franklin Theater. This week's show is a replay of Craig's special Justin Towns Earl episode with biographer Jonathan Bernstein and Sammy Brew, whose album The Journals is compiled of Justin Towns Earl's writings. That Sunday, it's 7 a.m. for The String. But nobody taught her. It takes a lot of water
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0: New from the Lone Bellow, After the Rain. The album's called What a Time to Be Alive. Jason Eadie with I Lost My Mind in Carolina. Hayes Carl and Little Rock, title track from that album. And the Turnpike Troubadours with Pay No Rent. Hayes Carl, along with Britt Taylor, are playing 3rd and Lindsley Memorial Day weekend, Sunday, May 24th, it is, for WMOT's 895 Alive. 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

the Bodines at WMOT Good Things. I'm Anna Lee. Thanks for spending part of your Wednesday with me here at WMOT. New Mary Gaucher this hour. I have Tyler Ballgame, some Nick Lowe, and this is new from Beck, Ride Lonesome at WMOT.

0: Humming House, Sign Me Up from Companion, and Dolly Parton with Cash on the Barrelhead from The Grass is Blue. I love bluegrass, Dolly. That album is the first in her Sugar Hill Records trilogy. It came out in 1999, and then it was followed by Little Sparrow and Halos and Horns. I got to see Dolly sing with Nickel Creek. They did Billy Joel's Traveling Prayer at the Grammy Awards that year. Bluegrass fans, have you heard The Old Fashioned yet? 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And this Saturday, Craig Havokhurst has new releases from the Susto String Band, Max Wareham, and Jared Walker. 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

0: John Hiatt, Falling Up from Riding with the King, Robert Earl Keen and Undone, and new from Mary Gaucher, that was Soldier of Fortune at WMOT. Green Sky Bluegrass started that set with Do Harm from All for Money. Wired In is tonight at Riverside Revival. Maya DeVitri and Radney Foster. It's live at 7 p.m. at WMOT tonight. 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

0: That's Richard Thompson with Tear-Stained Letter. The Beet Farmers and Powderfinger love their version of that Neil Young song. We heard Mountjoy and Gigi Perez with new music in the middle, and the Dead South, Snake Man, Part 2 to start that set. Americana Fest will be here before you know it, and this year's festival is September 15th through the 19th. 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

Todd Snyder at WMOT. Somebody's coming. I'm Anna Lee. Thanks for being with me today. I have new Casey Musgraves coming up later this hour. Some Los Lobos and Nathaniel Rateliff has new music too. Here's the Avett Brothers, Tear Down the House at WMOT.

0: Amos Lee with Stranger. We heard new music from Maisie Owen, title track to her debut album, Dark on a Sunny Day. She played Finally Friday for us on release day for that album. That was on May 1st, and that show's on demand at WMOT.org. We're back at 3rd and Lindsley this Friday for our lunchtime live broadcast, Finally Friday. Sickard Hollow will kick things off at noon, followed by Cole Ritter, and then it's Chicago Farmer. See you Friday at noon at 3rd and Lindsley. There's no cover for Finally Friday, but if you can't make it, you can always listen live at WMOT. New music from Nathaniel Rateliff coming up. Allison Russell is next.
1: But nobody taught her. 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

0: Ooh, I played that album, just about wore out my vinyl. Thankfully, I can still listen to it digitally. Dying Star from Rustin Kelly. That was Mockingbird. Delbert McClinton and Jonelle Mosser. That was St. John the Gambler. We heard Nathaniel Rateliff with new music, Tommy's Song. And Allison Russell, The Hunters from Outside Child at WMOT. We just kicked off our 38 Songwriters Festival sessions for our Friday morning short set. 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
1: 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I'm Craig Havockhurst. 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

0: Shovels and Rope with The Wire at WMOT, Los Lobos, some Teddy Thompson, and Rodney Crowell with Guy Clark. Are You One of Us is a recently rediscovered duet, and it turns out it was the last recording the two of them made together. It'll be on Rodney's Then Again album. It's due out June 26th. I'm Annalee. Thanks so much for hanging out today. 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Webb Wilder's in at one today with new Cat Clyde and a new one from Taj Mahal and the Phantom Blues Band. Webb is also your host for The List, the Americana chart show, Fridays at 2 p.m. with a replay Saturday at 7 a.m. Kacey Musgraves' new album was top five last week. I wonder where it's going to be this week. I have the title cut coming up, and West Texas Exiles are next.
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Where Is My Love, new from Cat Clyde's Mud, Blood, Bone album. Cat Clyde hailing from Eastern Canada. As I said, that's new, and welcome to WMOT Roots Radio on a Wednesday. Happy hump day to you, Webb Wilder, last of the full-grown men. Here with you, bringing you music from Texas Tornadoes, Driving and Crying, Clay Street Unit, and a bunch more folks besides. Don't ever count him out. He's back with new music, Taj Mahal and the Phantom Blues Band. The new album, Time, and from it, this is It's Your Voodoo Working on WMOT.

0: Wasteland of the Free, Iris DeMent. Lonely Avenue, great old Doc Pomus song, originally a hit by Ray Charles, here done by John Batiste and Randy Newman, both, of course, who have ties to New Orleans. And the album, of course, is John's Big Money Grammy-winning album that they did that on in pretty creative and unusual arrangement for it. Speaking of New Orleans, we're so proud to feature Nick Spitzer's American Roots program, which emanates from the Crescent City each and every Saturday evening at 9 p.m. This Saturday, he's getting out of town a bit into the countryside, if you will, of Louisiana, celebrating 50 years of Beau Soleil. That's right, Beau Soleil Live, to be specific, a live concert with the legendary Cajun band led by Michael Doucette, performed in front of a packed house in Lafayette, Louisiana. Man, that's so cool. So yeah, that's 9 p.m. on a Saturday. I had a show years ago with a band I was in Mississippi in Lafayette, to which nobody came. And I was mad because I had given up a chance to see one of my heroes, Dave Edmunds, perform on the Riverboat in New Orleans. And it was a great phase for Dave, right about the time of his DE7th album. And to make it worse, all my friends couldn't stop raving about the show. You know what? 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

0: surprising and inspiring musical journey of Cassius Culpepper. The Alabama native never sang a song in public before the COVID shutdown, but a mix of timing, support from his Navy buddies, and a deep love of music launched a career. He's been welcomed into Americana and country circles for his songs and his emotional voice. I'm Craig Havokhurst. 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

0: The Paul Thorne Band asks the musical question, what have you done to lift somebody up? Before that, new music from Allie Angel, Disco. And before that, from the Del Rio, Texas 1959 album, Radney Foster, Don't Say Goodbye. That set began with Car Hiss by My Window from the Delta Haints L.A. Woman album. Speaking of Radney Foster, tonight is Wired In. Wired In is the WMOT monthly concert series. It's taking place this month, tonight, at Riverside Revival with Radney Foster and Maya DeVitri. Wired In members know about this. They've received their personal invitations, you know, a while back. And, of course, they've RSVP'd to them and will mostly be there unless they have a conflict or something, because they're passionate about these concerts and it's such a good deal. 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In fact, the artists tend to rave about the attentive audience response. So if you're a serious music fan and you're not a Wired In member, we sure would appreciate it if you'd become one. And either way, you can listen tonight, because we're certainly going to broadcast it live. 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

0: it up, wake it up. 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Get off here. That's my stop.
1: Dead End Crying, new from Driving and Crying. Ta Bueno Compadre, Texas Tornadoes. Perfect. Mastersons and the Set began with Sons of the East, Pour the Wine from the Sons album. Day After Tomorrow's Friday, and finally Friday, live from 3rd and Lindsley returns with performances from Sickard Hollow, Cole Ritter, and Chicago Farmer. If you're not familiar with Finally Friday Live from 3rd and Lindsley, I want to hip you to the trip. It's our weekly concert series, and it's free. Come on. You just walk in the door absolutely free. Takes place between the hours of noon and 2 p.m. Great time to hear some music, maybe have some lunch or a libation. You know, the bar's open, the grill's open once you get inside. It's a great venue, as many of you know, 3rd and Lindsley. And if you can't make it down there, heck, we do the live broadcast for Finally Friday Live from 3rd and Lindsley. Coming up, Clay Street Unit with Lindsay Liu and Choctaw County on WMOT.
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She's never gonna watch MTV. She'll never feel that fed up feeling like you.

He's waiting till after dark. He's gotta find some place to sleep, somewhere in Memorial Park. Well, he's fought on foreign shores, but his hardest fight is here at home. Two kids

I'm Nobody. Daryl Scott from The Invisible Man here on WMOT Roots Radio. Webb Wilder on Wednesday talking at you. Hope you're doing good out there in radio land. We've got music from Amy Helm, Langhorne Slim, and Ray LaMontagne all coming up this hour. From his new album, which is called by many the third and final installment in his Sagebrush trilogy of albums, this is Charlie Crockett from Age of the Ram, Me and Shooter on WMOT.

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Sunday at 9 p.m. on E-Town, Nick and Helen Forster host and revisit a show recorded at the Momentary in Bentonville, Arkansas with Allison.

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0: New from D. White, Green River Rye, Jagged, old 97s from Fight Songs, I Don't Fit In, Caleb Caudill. That set began with Would You Like to Get Some Goats from Melissa Carper's Daddy's Country Gold album. 895 Alive will take place Sunday, May 24th at 3rd and Lindsley. 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

0: Zombie, Langhorne Slim, Breathing, Amy Helm from What the Flood Leaves Behind. My band and I stumbled on, so luckily, her performance at the 30A Songwriter Festival as we were loading out from ours, and we totally delayed our loadout and dug her and her band, and they were absolutely great. If You Could Only See Me Now, John R. Miller, that's new. The set began with David Ramirez and Stone Age from We're Not Going Anywhere. I'm not sure Jamie DeLappa goes back to the Stone Age to search for the first rock and roll song, but, you know, there's probably evidence of the genesis of rock and roll in some of those caves, if only you could reanimate them, right? So searching for the first rock and roll song is a wonderful program hosted by Jamie DeLappa, coming your way each and every Friday evening here on WMOT at 7 p.m. On the way, Ray LaMontagne, It Takes Me Back on WMOT.
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0: 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In spite of it
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L.A. County, the great Lyle Lovett from Pontiac on WMOT Roots Radio. Webb Wilder, last of the full-grown men on a Wednesday, wishing you a happy hump day. We've got His Golden Messenger, Nuevo, and Bahamas all coming up a little bit later in the hour. Here's some new music from Sam Beam, better known as Iron and Wine, the new album Hen's Teeth. He's joined by the girls in I'm With Her on this one, Wait Up on WMOT.

0: Home, Mark Broussard. What good can drinking do? Carolyn Wonderland from Piecemeal. 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We got them. 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Now, Daniel Donato's Cosmic Country comes to the Ryman Auditorium Friday, August 25th. The War and Treaty will be there at the Ryman Sunday, September 13th. And the Tedeschi Trucks Band will be at The Truth Friday, October 16th. 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

0: from living in a burning house, Selwyn Birchwood, Rock Bottom. From their new album, Future Soul, Tedeschi Trucks Band, Ride On. Tall Loverman, Carlene Carter. Tonight I'll be staying here with you, one of many classics from Bob Dylan's Nashville Skyline album. Interestingly enough, and I'm not the first one to say this, he sings in a vocal persona on that album that he never utilized before or after. There is the Nashville Skyline Bob Dylan vocal persona, an entity unto itself. And it has served great purpose for the songs and the album, and sounded great. Classic stuff. 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

0: All Aboard Nuevo. In the middle of it, from the new His Golden Messenger album, I'm People. MC Taylor and his collaborators, collectively known as His Golden Messenger, were performing quite ably and tunefully on the CBS Saturday Morning Show this past weekend. Jersey Devil, Kieran Kane, and Kevin Welch from You Can't Save Everybody. Loving You is Sweeter Than Ever. Done super great by Ruthie Foster from her Joy Comes Back album. It's a cover of a Marvin Gaye song and a popular one for people to do. You know, the Tedeschi Trucks Band has covered it, and way back the band covered it on the live Rock of Ages album. Wired in tonight. I'm excited about it. Tonight at Riverside Revival, Radney Foster and Maya DeVitri. Come on, man. It'll be great. And of course, if you're a Wired In member, you're likely going to be there. And if you're not, you can listen to it on the radio. Or if you're a Wired In member and you can't go because you got a cold, you can listen to it on the radio. So it's all good. I'm out of time. I'm Webb Wilder, last of the full-grown men. And wishing you a wonderful evening and thanking you for listening. Matt is in for Jesse at the top of the hour. And coming up, Bahamas, I'm Still on WMOT.
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Down So Bad here on 89.5 WMOT Roots Radio. Good afternoon. I'm Matt OZ sitting in for Jesse Scott. She's getting ready for Wired In, which is coming up at 7 o'clock, and we'll talk about that here in a little bit. But coming up this hour, we've got music on the way from the Bottle Rockets, also Charlie Robinson and Billy Joe Shaver. Right now is Jade Bird with new music, L.A. Freeway.

You know, I always love that they're from Festus, Missouri. You know, it's a suburb of St. Louis and guy's name after a banker, but I always kind of assumed that it was after the Greek mythology character Festus, but I digress. It's Bottle Rockets, Take Me to the Bank on WMOT, speaking of bankers. Before that, we had Jordy Lane with It Might Take Our Whole Lives. And Wired In is coming up at 7 o'clock tonight. We've got Maya Devitri and Radney Foster out at Riverside Revival. 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And if you're not a Wired In member and you're just like, I never want to miss another Wired In, you can do that by becoming a Wired In member at the $20 a month level. 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And of course, you can listen to it live tonight if you can't make the show. And the next Wired In show is coming up June 17th with Emily Scott Robinson and Breakfield. So that should be another great show that we have coming up. Coming up music-wise, though, we've got Allison Russell coming up next with Hey Brazil on WMOT.

0: John Hiatt, Slow Turning. Before that, we had Leah Blevins with All Dressed Up. And Leah Blevins, that's off of her album of the same name. She's also my fellow Kentuckian. Yeah, she's from Eastern Kentucky. Before that, we had Charlie Robison with Tonight. And started to set off with Allison Russell here on WMOT. 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We have tickets to Daniel Donato's Cosmic Country at Ryman Auditorium. That show is happening Friday, August 28th. The Warren Treaty at the Ryman, Sunday, September 13th. Tedeschi Trucks Band at The Truth, Friday, October 16th. And Daryl Scott and the Scott Brothers at City Winery, Thursday, June 4th. And just remember, there's one entry per household per show. And if you win, please wait 30 days before entering again. We've got Billy Joe Shaver coming up next with Live Forever on WMOT.
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0: Jonah Tolchin with Never Giving Up on WMOT. Before that, we had new music from Garrett Boys, It Runs Deep, and we actually saw them at Finally Friday a little while back. Man, they're really good. Before that, we had Mipso with Talking in My Sleep and started that set off with Billy Joe Shaver, Live Forever. And I still think that it's wild that Billy Joe Shaver lost a couple of his fingers in a lumber mill incident back after he got out of the Navy, before he was, you know, Billy Joe Shaver, the outlaw country singer that we all know. Yeah. And he went back and still relearned how to pick guitar like he did. It was just really impressive. That's all on 89.5 WMOT Roots Radio. And make sure you're checking out This Week at WMOT. 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

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But she left 50, 60 people still sitting on the cars, wondering what is coming to and how it got this far. But me, I got a nickel smashed flatter than a dime by

Rodney Crowell, I Want You, number 35 on 89.5 WMOT, Roos Radio. Good afternoon. I'm Matt OZ, sitting in for Jesse Scott, who's getting ready for Wired In. She's going to be out there with Maya DeVitri and Rodney Foster. It should be a great show coming up at 7 o'clock. But coming up this hour, we've got music on the way from Aaron Lee Tashin, also Taj Mahal and Brakefield. Right now, it's new music from Colton Bolin with Time for Sale.

0: Man, he was just great at Roots on the Rivers last year. This Aaron Lee Tajdjian with Out of My Mind here on WMOT. Before that, we had Roseanne Cash and Bruce Springsteen with Sea of Heartbreak. And make sure you're checking out the Local Brew Hour each and every week. That is Sunday at 8 a.m. with a replay Monday at 7 p.m. hosted by our very own Anna Lee. The support coming from Brown's Diner, which brings me up to this point. The Local Brew Live, you'll be able to catch that Thursday, May 21st at Brown's Diner from 6 to 10 p.m. with live sets from Sally J, Corey Parsons, Whitney Finnemore, Steady Rotation, and Jay Wren. And there is no cover for this show. And you'll also be helping celebrate something that's been going on for, what, seven years now? Yeah, it's really great that Annalise is able to connect with all these artists. And it's always fun to see how appreciative they are. Whenever we get to meet them, and it's like, well, it's all your talent that's making this what it is. So it's just, I don't know, it's a great handshake. And you can catch that Thursday, May 21st at Brown's Diner from 6 to 10 p.m. with 89.5 WMOT Roots Radio.
1: 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This week it comes from banjo player Max Wareham, guitarist Jim Hurst, mandolinist Jared Walker, and the Big Cricket String Band. I'm Craig Havokhurst. I hope you'll join me on the air Saturday at 9, again Tuesday evening at 8. 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

0: Man, it's good to hear some new music from Dwayne Betts. That's Down to Houston here on WMOT. Before that, my fellow Kentuckian, Sturgill Simpson with Life Ain't Fair and the World Is Mean off the Cutting Grass Volume 1 album. And that just always kind of brings me to the question, do you cut the grass or do you mow the lawn? I think I'm latter. Before that, we had Gretchen Peters with Blackbirds and started the set off with Taj Mahal and Fishin' Blues. Now, if you're looking for some really cool new music discovery, searching for the first rock and roll song is a really good place to start. We air that every Friday at 7 p.m. It is hosted by Jimmy DeLappa. The show has been going on at WWOZ in New Orleans for a couple decades now. And essentially what the show is, they're looking for the first rock and roll song, which they're never going to find it because no one knows. 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That's kind of how the sound goes, but it's all rock and roll, man. It's great. 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
1: 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This week it comes from banjo player Max Wareham, guitarist Jim Hurst, mandolinist Jared Walker, and the Big Cricket String Band. I'm Craig Havokhurst. I hope you'll join me on the air Saturday at 9, again Tuesday evening at 8. 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

0: That's new music from Brakefield, formerly Boy Named Banjo. Their new self-titled album is due out in less than a month. That is Pull Some Strings off of that album here on WMOT. Before that, Lady Dan with Paradox. We had James McMurtry with Lobo Town and started the set off with Mike Ferris and Take Me. And if you have a car or truck or boat or jet ski or even a motorcycle that you're not using, doesn't matter if it's raining or not, you can use that as a form of support because our partners at Cars will tow away your unwanted vehicle at no cost to you. 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And we would thank you so much. We've got Eric Bibb coming up with Didn't I Keep Running on WMOT.
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4: Didn't I keep running through the woods in the moonlight? 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

That's the Dead South with Spaghetti here on WMOT. Good evening. I'm Ed O'Z, sitting in for Jesse Scott, who is getting ready for Wired In, which is happening at 7 o'clock, featuring Maya DeVitri and Radney Foster. That's going to be such a great set, all coming out from Riverside Revival. Should be a great time. That's coming up at 7 o'clock, but coming up this hour, we have music on the way from Levon Helm, also Parker Millsap and Jim Lauderdale. Right now, it's new music from Houndmouth with Tiger Blood.

Valerie June, Working Woman's Blues, here on WMOT. Before that, Levon Helm, When I Go Away. Started this set off with new music from Houndmouth with Tiger Blood, and I've actually been following those guys for years. They're from New Albany, Indiana, across the river from Louisville, Kentucky. I actually got to see them several times during my time there, which I was in Louisville from 2004, 2014-ish, somewhere around there. Yeah, so I definitely got to see them several times, and it was a lot of fun. Great band. And taking a look at what we have happening on Friday, we have some great bands that'll be something that you'll want to check out. We have Sicard Hollow, Cole Ritter, and Chicago Farmer all lined up to play finally Friday, this Friday, live from noon to two out at 3rd and Lindsley. It's going to be a good time. Sicard Hollow is one of the bands that'll be performing at Gallagher Fest on Saturday too. So if you're going to both,

0: house twang to create a musical adventure of his own. 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
2: I'm a guy who likes to party.

So Neville Brothers with Yellow Moon. Before that, new music from the Train Hop and Troubadour, Benjamin Todd with Martyr of a Man. Then we had Parker Millsap and Robert Ellis with Here We Are. And if you're going to add someone to your song, Robert Ellis is a good choice, man. He is a great musician, the Texas piano man himself. 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And today's Local Brew selection is actually kind of a nod to Wired In tonight. 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

0: Jim Lauderdale, Hummingbird. Before that, Amy Rigby with Till the Wheels Fall Off. And then we had Zach Bryan, Let You Down, here on 89.5 WMOT Roots Radio. My name is Matt O'Z. My time is up, but I'm going to be sending you out to Wired In out at Riverside Revival. It's going to be a really good time. We've got Maya DeVitri and Radney Foster out there, and is going to kick off at 7 o'clock. Again, if you're not a Wired In member and you want to get in on the action, be a part of getting to check out these shows each and every month, because you'll get two tickets just for RSVPing once you're a member. 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
1: 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Thank you all for being here. Thank you, members, for supporting WMOT. We say this all the time, but really, we could not do this without you and with the artists that we get to present, both in regular rotation on the radio as well as on stages around town. Radney Foster will be joining us in a little bit. First, let's say hello to Maya DeVitri. How are you?
2: Great. I'm great. It's so nice to be here.
1: It's so good to have you. How far away do you live from here?
2: Well, I live in South Nashville.
1: Oh, okay.
2: Off of Nolensville. So
1: so it's a little bit of a hike.
2: Yes.
1: Usually when I ask people, like, I could walk here.
2: Well, actually, Joe on keys, she could. Yeah. But the keyboard would be a little heavy.
1: Yeah, that's a little hard. And I love that what we do, too, when we're doing these broadcasts is in the daytime, we bring you in and do some recording in our beautiful back studio. So thank you for doing that today.
2: Thank you for having us do that. It's beautiful. It's the first time I got to see it.
1: Oh, way
2: cool. Really cool.
1: Yeah, no, it's super. Yeah, this is such a great space. And we go back a long way. You know, you did one of our earliest Wired Ins with the Straybirds way back.
2: Yeah, it was a different building.
1: Yeah, oh, yeah. Yeah, it was a long time. A lot of buildings later.
2: Many
1: buildings ago. But yeah, so great to have you in town. And I guess we kind of came to Nashville around the same time, similar sort of entry point.
2: Yeah, I moved here New Year's Eve of 2015, sort of 2014, 2015. So, like, I got here and I still got to celebrate the new year here because Central Time. And